0: Here is the latest traffic update, and we are glad to report that traffic on Slovenian roads is running without any major problems. Promet po Sloveniji v tem trenutku poteka brez večjih posebnosti.
1: Najaktualnejši prometni servis v Sloveniji. Ne pozabite, hitro je hitro prehitro. Hitrost ubija. Radio SE.

Here is the latest traffic update, and we are glad to report that traffic on Slovenian roads is running without any major problems. Promet po Sloveniji v tem trenutku poteka brez večjih posebnosti.

Here is the latest traffic update. There is no major problems on Slovenian roads. Drive safely. Promet po Sloveniji v tem trenutku poteka brez večjih posebnosti. Srečno na poti!

Here is the latest traffic update. Be careful. 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

Here is the latest traffic update. There has been an accident on the A1 motorway Koper-Ljubljana between the rest areas to Danets and the junction Postojna towards Ljubljana. Another car accident is being reported on the A2 motorway Ljubljana-Karavanke before the rest area Voklo towards Karavanke. One lane is closed. 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

Here is the latest traffic update. 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

Traffic on Slovenian roads is flowing smoothly. 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Promet po naših cestah poteka tekuče in brez posebnosti. 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
1: Be careful on the A2 motorway from Ljubljana towards Austria. There's a dead animal on the road between the Povodia rest area and the exit for Vodice. Otherwise, we're happy to say the traffic is mostly flowing smoothly. Drive safely.
2: Ja, previdno, če se peljete po Gorenjski avtocesti med Povodjem in Vodicami v smeri proti Jesenicam, je na cesti žal povožena žival. 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
3: Defender Nomad z zmogljivim pogonom in bogato opremo. 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
1: Tens of thousands of people attended two rallies in London yesterday. One was called Unite the Kingdom, with many people calling for a change of government. The other was a pro-Palestine march. There was a heavy police presence, with 43 people arrested. An Ebola virus outbreak in the Democratic Republic of Congo and Uganda has been declared a public health emergency of international concern by the World Health Organization. There have been 80 suspected deaths from the virus and nearly 250 other cases so far. The Slovenian ice hockey team beat the Czech Republic 3-2 in overtime in their first game at the World Championships in Switzerland yesterday. They will face Norway in their second game in Group B tonight at 8:20. And Bulgaria have won the Eurovision Song Contest for the very first time. The song Banga Ranga, sung by Dara, beat Israel after both sides finished top of the public vote. Romania were third. Five countries, including Slovenia, boycotted the event this year. The weather will be mostly sunny today, with some fog lingering in low-lying areas this morning. Top afternoon temperatures should range from 15 to 20 degrees Celsius.
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1: Be careful on the A2 motorway from Ljubljana towards Austria. Unfortunately, there's a dead animal on the road between the Povodia rest area and the exit for Vodice. Elsewhere across the country, traffic is flowing smoothly.
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0: pretty glad that you're alone. You said she's scared of me? I mean, I don't see what she sees, but maybe it's cause I'm wearing your cologne.
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2: And we're happy to say that there are no major problems on the roads at the moment. There are roadworks on the A1 motorway linking Ljubljana and Maribor, and traffic will flow on one lane only between the exits for Dramlje and Slovenske Konice until 4 o'clock tomorrow morning. The exit for Slovenske Konice from Ljubljana to Maribor is also closed, and usual restrictions apply to lorries over 7.5 tonnes from 8 a.m. to 10 p.m. Have a safe drive.
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1: Yeah, good morning again, Nina. It's quite nice and sunny across Europe this morning. Some rain clouds in some cities. Let's take a look at the weather picture across Europe today. Or this morning, I should say. Starting close to home, there's nice weather in Zagreb this morning, just like here. It's a little bit cloudy at the moment there. It's 8 degrees Celsius. The Eurovision fans are probably just heading to bed now in Vienna, where it's currently cloudy and 9 degrees. There's lovely sunshine in Rome, it's also 9 degrees there. And there's rain in Budapest, it's 10 degrees Celsius at the moment. Moving further afield, it's also raining in London and Paris. It's around 8 degrees in both capitals right now. It's overcast in Dublin and 8 degrees Celsius. And it's also overcast in Madrid, where it's 10 degrees. Berlin, Stockholm and Copenhagen are all nice and sunny and between 7 and 9 degrees. Oslo isn't faring just as well. Slight rain showers there, some cloud in Oslo, about 8 degrees. Also partly sunny, partly cloudy in Helsinki. And finally, it's already getting quite warm in Athens. It's sunny there and it's currently 17 degrees. Good morning.
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1: Bulgaria win the Eurovision Song Contest for the first time. 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
1: Bulgaria have won the Eurovision Song Contest for the first time ever with the song Banga Ranga. They beat Israel after both countries topped the public vote. Afterwards, singer Dara said that she was in shock.
2: I'm still in shock. I don't know what's going on. Because nobody believed that we can win and that Banga Ranga can win. And having this love from all of the juries and all of the audience tonight, it feels like a dream.
1: Romania were third with a controversial song called Choke Me. Five countries, including Slovenia, boycotted the event in Vienna over Israel's participation. An estimated 120 million people watched the contest. That's a drop from last year's figure of 165 million. Tens of thousands of people attended two rallies in London yesterday. One was called Unite the Kingdom, with many people calling for a change of government.
3: This all needs to change, otherwise our children, grandchildren, great-grandchildren will have nothing in the next 10 years.
4: We're spending too much money on illegal immigration. We don't mind people coming to this country, but they've got to contribute, and we're spending too much money.
1: The other rally was in support of Palestine. There was a heavy police presence with around 4,000 police officers on the streets. 43 people were arrested. The Slovenian ice hockey team beat the Czech Republic 3-2 in overtime in their first game at the World Championships in Switzerland yesterday. The Czechs had been the favorite to win the game. Slovenia will face Norway in their second game in Group B tonight at 20 past 8. It will be shown live on the Slow 2 TV channel. The weather will be mostly sunny today with some fog lingering in low-lying areas this morning. Top afternoon temperatures will range from 15 to 20 degrees Celsius.
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1: And we're happy to say that there are no major problems on Slovenia's roads at the moment. Have a safe drive.
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1: Yes, and let's begin the traffic with some news that there's a dead animal, unfortunately, on the road, and that's on the A4 motorway from Grushkoye towards Maribor. It's just some news in, and that's between the exit for Maribor Airport and the Slunice interchange, so be careful there. That's a dead animal again on the road. And there's a broken down vehicle on the A2 motorway from Karavanka to Ljubljana between the entry at the entry for Kranvasod in the direction of Ljubljana. Drive safely.
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1: Bulgaria win the Eurovision Song Contest for the first time. 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
1: Bulgaria have won the Eurovision Song Contest for the first time ever with the song Banga Ranga. They beat Israel after both countries topped the public vote. Afterwards, singer Dara said that she was in shock.
2: I'm still in shock. I don't know what's going on. Because nobody believed that we can win and that Banga Ranga can win. And having this love from all of the juries and all of the audience tonight, it feels like a dream.
1: Romania were third with a controversial song called Choke Me. Five countries, including Slovenia, boycotted the event in Vienna over Israel's participation. An estimated 120 million people watched the contest. That's a drop from last year's figure of 165 million. Tens of thousands of people attended two rallies in London yesterday. One was called Unite the Kingdom, with many people calling for a change of government.
3: This all needs to change, otherwise our children, grandchildren, great-grandchildren will have nothing in the next 10 years.
4: We're spending too much money on illegal immigration. We don't mind people coming to this country, but they've got to contribute, and we're spending too much money.
1: The other rally was in support of Palestine. There was a heavy police presence with around 4,000 police officers on the streets. 43 people were arrested. The Slovenian ice hockey team beat the Czech Republic 3-2 in overtime in their first game at the World Championships in Switzerland yesterday. The Czechs had been the favorite to win the game. Slovenia will face Norway in their second game in Group B tonight at 20 past 8. It will be shown live on the Slow 2 TV channel. The weather will be mostly sunny today with some fog lingering in low-lying areas this morning. Top afternoon temperatures will range from 15 to 20 degrees Celsius.
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1: And be careful on the A4 motorway from Gruškovje towards Maribor. We had a report of a dead animal on the road, and that's between the exit for Maribor Airport and the Slivnica interchange. And there's a broken down vehicle on the A2 motorway from Karavanka towards Ljubljana at the entry for Kranj Vsod. In fact, that has just been removed from our list. So things seem to be back to normal on the A2 from Karavanka to Ljubljana. Drive safely.
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1: And be careful on the A1 motorway from Koper to Ljubljana. We have a short delay before the exit for Postojna. They're doing roadworks there. It'll take you about 5 minutes to get past that. Elsewhere, we're happy to say the traffic is flowing smoothly.
2: Ja, nekaj zastoja na primorski avtocesti pred Postojno v smeri proti Ljubljani. 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

0: Zdaj, 15 minut, oziroma vsak čas bo 15 minut do 10, ko vam voščimo lep dober dan. 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
2: Welcome to Slovenia. Welcome to beautiful Piran. We're by the Slovenian coast with two young women from
3: Belgium.
2: Okay. What's your name?
3: Julie.
2: Julie, and yeah. You're with?
4: Zoe.
2: And you are related?
4: Yes, we are sisters.
3: Yeah.
2: So this is like a family trip? Or?
3: They are visiting me in Ljubljana because
2: Who's visiting you?
3: My family. I'm an Erasmus student in Ljubljana, so okay. And now we're all on vacation a little bit. So.
2: Okay. So you're showing them the sights?
3: Yeah, I'm showing them the sights. Yeah.
2: Okay.
5: And how much have you learned about Slovenia since you've been here?
3: Some things, but I have to learn more things, I think.
5: Okay. Let's okay. find out how much you actually know.
3: Yeah.
2: You might have a bit of an advantage, but yeah, let's okay. see what happens.
3: We'll see. Yeah. We'll
2: okay. So, first question, Ksenija.
5: Okay, what is a Prekmurska gibanica? Is it A, a Slovenian folk dance, B, a multi-layered traditional cake, or is it a type of potica, which is also a nut roll? What is Prekmurska gibanica? A, a folk dance, a traditional cake, or some kind of potica?
3: B?
5: That's correct.
2: Correct. Yes. Yes. It's
5: good.
2: A cake.
5: Have you tried it yet?
3: No.
5: You should.
3: No, but
5: it's
3: I
5: delicious.
3: Remembered and I heard it
2: yeah.
3: already.
2: Yeah,
3: the
2: it's
3: names.
2: With cottage cheese and poppy okay. seeds yeah. and apples and yeah. really filling and okay. really
3: yeah.
2: good.
3: Yeah, I will try this.
2: Okay. 1-0, next question. What is the kurentovanje? Kurentovanje happens once a year. Is it A carnival in Ptuj? Is it B, a type of seasonal dance costume? Or C, a Slovenian animal? Kurentovanje happens once a year.
4: A?
2: The carnival?
4: Yes.
2: Correct.
5: Well done. Oh well done. 1-1.
2: Yes.
5: Okay. How would you translate into English the Slovenian word župan? What is the English meaning of the word župan? Is it A, accountant? Is it B, a teacher? Or C, a mayor?
2: Župan.
3: C?
2: Mayor?
3: Yeah.
5: That's correct.
2: Yes.
5: Well done.
3: Yes, okay.
5: Well done.
3: Okay.
2: Do you know who the mayor of Ljubljana is? Were you studying?
3: No. No, I don't know.
2: But you've heard the word, maybe.
3: Yeah.
2: Okay.
3: Heard the word, but I don't know who it is.
2: Okay.
3: So.
2: Next question. What happened in Ljubljana in March 1848? A student first raised the Slovenian tricolor flag on Ljubljana Castle. B, Ljubljana was occupied in a Turkish battle. Or C, locals use orange roses as a symbol of revolution. So in March 1848 in Ljubljana, the first time the Slovenian colors were raised on the Ljubljana Castle, Ljubljana was occupied by the Turks, or locals use orange roses as a symbol of a revolution.
3: A?
2: Which was?
3: Which the flag, yeah, and the castle.
2: Yes, correct.
5: Correct.
2: That's
5: well
2: the correct
5: done.
2: Answer. Yes, it was.
3: All the answers correct.
2: The student was called Lauro yeah. Toman. Mm-hmm. Yes.
5: So okay. well done, and we have a winner. It's
6: 3-1.
5: 3-1.
2: It's 3-1 already.
5: Yes, it's 3-1 already.
2: Oh, yeah. You're the winner, Julie.
3: Yeah, that's good because I'm here for 2 months. So.
2: Okay. You got one right. Yeah?
3: Yes, but. Yeah, I think she had an advantage, but...
2: maybe a bit of luck as well, yeah.
3: A little bit.
5: No problem, you will also get a prize. So, both of you,
2: our
5: congratulations
2: winners.
5: Once again. And thank you for taking part in our quiz, and I hope you've enjoyed it as well.
3: Yeah,
5: it's
3: very nice. Okay. We learned something.
5: We'll see. Yeah.
2: Okay.
5: Okay. Here are your prizes. This is from the tourist office here in Piran. It's let's say, a goodie bag.
2: Yes.
5: This is for you.
2: Some souvenirs and things about
5: and
2: Iran.
5: And you will get a t-shirt from Radio SI.
2: Thank you, guys.
3: Thank you.
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1: Ebola outbreak declared public health emergency by WHO. 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
1: An Ebola virus outbreak in the Democratic Republic of Congo and Uganda has been declared a public health emergency of international concern by the World Health Organization. There have been 80 suspected deaths from the virus and nearly 250 other cases so far. Here's scientist Dr. Misaki Wayangera of the Uganda Ministry of Health.
2: I think that the solution to this would be for us to have tests that are cheap, affordable, point of care tests, which cost very little money, that anybody who comes in with a fever, we can test them to tease out Ebola.
1: The WHO released a statement on its website yesterday saying that the outbreak did not meet the criteria of a pandemic, but that countries bordering the Democratic Republic of Congo were at high risk. An Italian man of Moroccan descent drove a car into a crowd in the Italian city of Modena last night, injuring 8 people, 4 of them seriously. Italy's Prime Minister, Giorgia Meloni, described it as, quote, an extremely serious incident. The man had been treated for mental health issues at a centre in Modena in 2022, but was not on the authorities' radar as he previously had no criminal record. The second and final day of the Auto Motor Show Slovenia is taking place at the Celje Fair today. It's the largest automotive and motorcycle event in the country, with more than 300 different vehicles being presented, from luxury cars and supercars like Ferraris and Lamborghinis, to motorbikes, quad bikes, go-karts and oldtimers. The event features a program for families and children, including more than 15 driving simulators and a mini road for young children to gain a children's driver's license. The weather today should be mostly sunny with some variable cloud forming during the day. Top temperatures will range from 15 to 20 degrees Celsius.
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1: There is a short delay on the A1 motorway from Maribor to Ljubljana due to roadworks. That's between the entry to the motorway at Slovenske Konice and the Golo-Rebro tunnel. And we also have a delay of around 5 to 10 minutes on the A1 motorway from Maribor towards Austria before the Šentilj-Spielfeld border crossing. Drive safely.
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0: 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Slovenia Facts. Did you know?
1: Have you ever eaten underground? Maybe in your basement you have, but probably not lower than 100 meters. Well, in Slovenia, you have the chance to eat in the lowest-lying dining hall in Europe. It's in the dining hall of the coal mine in Velenje. The cafeteria is about 160 meters below the surface. There are 12 tables there, enough for nearly 50 people. If you ever want to boast that you've eaten a meal in the deepest dining hall in Europe, head to Velenje and make it so.

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1: Ebola outbreak declared public health emergency by WHO. Good morning, I'm Dave Ryan.
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1: An Ebola virus outbreak in the Democratic Republic of Congo and Uganda has been declared a public health emergency of international concern by the World Health Organization. There have been 80 suspected deaths from the virus and nearly 250 other cases so far. Here's scientist Dr. Misaki Wayangera of the Uganda Ministry of Health.
2: I think that the solution to this would be for us to have tests that are cheap, affordable, point of care tests, which cost very little money, that anybody who comes in with a fever, we can test them to tease out Ebola.
1: The WHO released a statement on its website yesterday saying that the outbreak did not meet the criteria of a pandemic, but that countries bordering the Democratic Republic of Congo were at high risk. An attempt will be made in Valenia today to break the Guinness World Record for the most people playing the accordion in one place at the same time. The organizers are hoping to gather more than 5,000 people at Valenia Vista to break the record, which currently stands at 5,282 participants. It was set in China. So far, around 3,600 people have registered for the attempt, which will take place at 3 p.m. Registration is open until around 2:45 p.m. Yesterday, Robert Goter, also from Valenia, broke the world record for the longest time that one person has played the accordion. He played for over 80 hours and 53 minutes, with only short breaks allowed every hour. He spent about half a year preparing for the task. Last April, he set the Slovenian record for continuous accordion playing of 58 hours and 21 minutes. The second and final day of the Auto Motor Show Slovenia is taking place at the Celje Fair today. It's the largest automotive and motorcycle event in the country, with more than 300 different vehicles being presented, from luxury cars and supercars like Ferraris and Lamborghinis, to motorbikes, quad bikes, go-karts and oldtimers. The event features a program for families and children, including more than 15 driving simulators and a mini road for young children to gain a children's driver's license. The weather today should be mostly sunny with some variable cloud forming during the day. Top temperatures will range from 15 to 20 degrees Celsius.
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1: And be careful on the A1 motorway from Maribor to Ljubljana in the Jasonik tunnel. One lane is closed there due to a motorcyclist who has stopped in the tunnel. Again, that's the A1 from Maribor to Ljubljana in the Jasonik tunnel. Careful there. There's a short delay due to roadworks on the A1 from Maribor to Ljubljana between the entry for Slovenske Konice and the Golo Rebro tunnel. Traffic is flowing on one lane only there, and the exit for Slovenske Konice will be closed in the direction of Maribor until 4 o'clock tomorrow morning. Drive safely.
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1: There is a short delay on the A1 motorway from Coper to Ljubljana before the Nanos interchange, and also on the A1 motorway from Maribor to Ljubljana. That's near Slovenska Konice, and that one is due to roadworks. Drive safely.
2: Zastoji so na primorski avtocesti pred Nanosom v smeri proti Ljubljani in pa na štajerski avtocesti pri Slovenskih Konicah prav tako v smeri proti Ljubljani.
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1: We set out across the hills and valleys to find out what foreigners actually do in Slovenia. Take a trip with us this Wednesday at 11:20 a.m.
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1: Be careful on the A1 motorway from Ljubljana to Maribor before the exit for Selje Visoke near the Zima rest area. There was a traffic accident there earlier, which is still obstructing traffic. There is a short delay of about 10 minutes on the A1 motorway from Koper to Ljubljana before the Nanos interchange, and about a 5-minute delay on the A1 motorway from Maribor to Ljubljana near the exit for Slovenske Konice, that's towards the Golo Rebro tunnel. That's due to roadworks. There's also a delay in the other direction, so heading towards Maribor near the exit for Dramlje. Drive safely.
2: Previdno, zaradi nesreče je promet oviran na Štajerski avtocesti pri počivališču Zima v smeri proti Mariboru. 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
1: Be careful on the A1 motorway from Karavanka to Ljubljana. There's an object on the road at the entry for Lesce. There's also a broken down vehicle on the A1 motorway from Ljubljana to Maribor. That's before the Trojane tunnel. There's a short delay of about 5 to 10 minutes on the A1 motorway from Koper to Ljubljana before the Nanos interchange. And also a short delay of less than 5 minutes due to roadworks. That's on the A1 from Maribor to Ljubljana between the entry for Slovenske Konice and the Golo-Rebro tunnel.
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1: It's Sunday, the 17th of May. Let's take a look at what's happening around the country in terms of entertainment today. First of all, the SNG Drama Ljubljana is hosting a concert called Bossa de Novo with the string orchestra of RTV Slovenia tonight. The special guests will be the singer Nina Sternad and saxophonist Primož Fleischmann.
2: Kogdaj pak taj zaspi, prav kadar

concert at the SNG Drama in Ljubljana begins at 8 p.m. There's a concert for lovers of ethno-folk rhythms by the group Property and Guests.

That's at 8 o'clock this evening in the Casina Jazz Club in Congress Square, Ljubljana. If you want a dose of energy mixed with indie rock, punk pop and disco vibes, then you can see the group Koala Voice in concert. They sound like this.

0: The concert in Kino Šiška in Ljubljana will start at 5 p.m. And finally, as you heard in the news, you're invited to go to Valenia today, where yet another Guinness World Record will hopefully be broken, with the biggest number of accordion players ever in one place. They'll try to break the record at 3 p.m. by playing the famous song Na Golici by Ausenik. There will also be a day of events beside Valenia Lake. We hope you find something of interest from our list of suggestions. Whatever you decide to do, all of us at Radio SI wish you a great day.
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1: There will be an attempt to break a Guinness World Record in Valenia Vista near Valenia Lake at 3 p.m. today for the most people in one place playing the accordion. The current record, which was set in China, stands at 5,285 participants. More than 3,500 people have already registered for the attempt, with registrations open until about 2:45 p.m. They will play the famous Slovenian song Na Golici by Avsenik. Yesterday, also in Valenia, Robert Goter broke the world record for the longest time continuously spent playing the accordion by one person. He played for 83 hours and 25 minutes with just short breaks each hour, smashing the previous record by over 2 hours. Staying with music, Bulgaria won the Eurovision Song Contest for the first time ever last night with the song Bangaranga. They beat Israel after both countries topped the public vote. Romania were third with a controversial song called Choke Me. 5 countries, including Slovenia, boycotted the event in Vienna over Israel's participation. The final was watched by an estimated 120 million people worldwide, a drop from last year's figure of around 165 million. An Ebola virus outbreak in the Democratic Republic of Congo and Uganda has been declared a public health emergency of international concern by the World Health Organization. There have been 80 suspected deaths from the virus and nearly 250 other cases so far. Here's scientist Dr. Misaki Wayangera of the Uganda Ministry of Health.
2: I think that the solution to this would be for us to have tests that are cheap, affordable, point of care tests, which cost very little money, that anybody who comes in with a fever, we can test them to tease out Ebola.
1: The WHO released a statement on its website yesterday saying that the outbreak did not meet the criteria of a pandemic, but that countries bordering the Democratic Republic of Congo were at high risk. The Slovenian ice hockey team will play their second game of the World Championships in Switzerland this evening against Norway. The game will start at 8:20 p.m. and will be shown on television live on the Slow 2 TV channel. Yesterday, Slovenia beat the Czech Republic 3-2 in overtime. The weather should stay mostly sunny this afternoon with some broken cloud in places. There may also be some rain showers, especially in the mountains. Top temperatures range from 17 to 21 degrees Celsius.
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1: There is a broken down vehicle on the A1 motorway from Ljubljana to Maribor before the Trojane tunnel. There's also a delay of about 5 minutes on the A1 from Koper to Ljubljana before the Nanas interchange, and a short delay due to roadworks on the A1 motorway from Maribor to Ljubljana between the exit for Slovenske Konice and the Golo Rebro tunnel. Have a safe drive.
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1: Some delays are reported on the coastal part of the A1 highway, that is from Koper towards Ljubljana, between the entry Senožiče and the junction Nanos. But otherwise, traffic is running smoothly for Slovenia.
2: Krajši zastoj na primorski avtocesti pred Nanosom v smeri proti Ljubljani, sicer promet po slovenskih cestah poteka brez večjih posebnosti.
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1: An accident is still reported on the A1 highway from Koper towards Ljubljana before the entry Kozina. Delays have formed there, so be extra careful. And a broken down vehicle is still obstructing traffic on the A2 highway from Obrežje towards Ljubljana. That is between the entries Trebnje Vzhod and Trebnje Zahod.
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2: Today we're in a school. We're in a school with
3: Abimael Pereira. This is Ekonomska škola Novo Mesto. And this is right downtown on Novo Mesto, and this the famous river for us in Dolenka and Dolenca, Krk.
2: You educate young people here. You teach them what?
3: I teach them English. Other people I teach Portuguese, and some other people I also work with Roma people. I teach them the scriptures, the Bible.
4: Olá pessoal, tudo bem? Meu nome é Abimael Moraes Pereira, eu sou do Brasil, da região norte do Brasil, da cidade de Belém do Pará, e é um prazer poder falar com vocês.
5: Hello everyone, my name is Abimael Pereira, I am from Brazil, from the north part of Brazil, from Belém, and I want to say it's a pleasure for me to be speaking to you today.
3: Yeah, I was here in Slovenia. And I said, wow, that's a beautiful country. Everything is wonderful. I felt like being in the Garden of Eden without God. But then I said, no, God is here with these people, but they're busy. They're too much busy, and it's a blessed country. And then on the way back home, I felt in my heart, if I can say this way, God had already spoken to me, leave everything behind and move to Slovenia.
2: So you're a member of the church, you're an active member of the church. You're here also as a pastor. Which church? What does that mean?
3: I am a missionary that came to help the local church here, which is a minority, evangelicals, Protestants, you know, the same from foundation of Primus Trubar. I worked in Ljubljana first, assisting Krščanski center Ljubljana. And then we moved to Novo Mesto to assist also Krščanski center in Novo Mesto. And now, this year, we're gonna step out to start an independent ministry.
2: Who do you talk to? Who do you preach to? Do you walk up to people on the street? Or is it like when people hear of the word missionary, you think of people just walking up to you, knocking on your door? Is that what you do?
3: No, first of all, when I mentioned that I'm missionary, they immediately, the Slovene, attach me to the Catholic Church. And the moment we start speaking to them and talk to them and sharing the Word of God, some of them get scared because they think that that I am from another group, which I don't want to mention here because I want to be very respectful. But then I am a pastor and I teach the Word of God to Slovene, to Roma community, and to people in general. So the reality is different here. First you have to make relationship, to build up that relationship, to get the trust of the person. Then the person, if the person start trusting in you, then open their hearts, and then you release words of life to touch and to help that person.
2: Are Slovenians religious from your experience?
3: Mostly Catholic, more than half of Slovenes are traditionally Catholic. But I would say, just a very few percentage go to church. I would say 5% would go to church. Very few, and it's so sad. But still, the family keeps that tradition. In fact, I teach every Wednesday, every Thursday, and every Sunday to Slovenians and to Roma community.
2: In Slovene?
3: Now I have to do it in Slovene. Yeah, but of course, in the beginning, I needed translators to help me with. So I did some work in Šentjerne, in Žabjak here, and also on the edge of Novo Mesto, only with Roma people.
2: And how do they accept you?
3: The Roma people, first of all, the color of my skin is somehow close to their community. Yeah, and I'm a bit dark, you see. And then you start talking to them, and they compare themselves to others. They say, we feel very close, kin to you. So then they start saying, what is our Roma guy from Brazil. So they call me Brazilian Gypsy, that to be working with them. So yeah, in the Roma community, we're very welcome and loved and treated by them. Gypsy.

0: You're listening to Land of Dreams, this week with Abimel Moraes Pereira, a Brazilian living in Slovenia.
1: So we're back in Land of Dreams with Abimael, a pastor working for the church in Slovenia. You come from Brazil. You said you come from a region which is right next to the Amazon River.
2: Exactly. I come from Belém. Belém is really facing the bay. That is the mixture of rivers, the river Niger River and Solimões River. Although they are different colors, they do not mix.
1: So two rivers flowing next to each other, but not mixing.
2: One is dark, called Rio Negro, and the other one is Solimões. Yeah, life there is really beautiful because mostly in the area where I live, it is summer from January to January. Of course, we have 3 months of rain seasons, which is, we're ready for that. Some, at this season, we have a saying, so what time are we going to meet? Well, how about if we meet before the rain? What time exactly? It's before the rain, because we don't know when the rain will start. Better that we meet. Yeah, and it's very lively, and food. By the way, we got international title in my region with the most delicious food in Brazil. And I would say people are very friendly, very open. If you stop by, somebody say, hello, hi, are you good? Would you like some water? Sit down, let's have a coffee. Although they don't know you, I can do this anywhere in town. And that's where we get to know people. Yeah, they're in Brazil.
1: In Slovenia?
2: No, it's more formal. We have to be more cautious and respectful and respect people's, of course, limit. Because, first of all, let me say this, that in general, Slovene people have a lot of things that I didn't have. And I obtained here in Slovenia with them. You know, honor, respecting people, their faith, be reserved, being responsible in the sense of being accountable, and a lot of positive things I got here.
1: And you're here today with your family, so you're not alone. You have children?
2: Exactly. I'm here with my wife and our two kids. My daughter is at the faculty. Now she's at the master's degree in languages. And my son is in the third year of high school, Školský center, we say it. And he's very dedicated to chemistry. And he wants to go to faculty, by the way.
1: So Novo Mesto, do you see yourself here in Novo Mesto in the future as well, for you and your family?
2: Yes, I see. I got so loved by Novo Mesto area that I feel like home, by the way. When we go out to other towns around that, I feel like home. But I really want to go back to Novo Mesto because that's where I live, that's where the people, and not only Dolenska that I love, but also Bela Krajina. Yeah, Slovenia is rich in culture, in diversity, in their natural scenarios. So you don't need to go too far, okay? But for living, for home, right now is Novo Mesto.
1: And your Slovene is also very good. Can you say something in Slovene for our listeners?
2: Yeah, ti boš meni povedal, kaj moram jaz reči. 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
1: In 11 years.
2: Yeah, it's 11 years here. Yeah.
1: You know both the standard Slovene and the dialect. Congratulations.
2: Thank you very much for your encouragement for me. I really need to dedicate myself to learn the language.

0: obtain the, how can I say, the nationality, the identity of Slovene, but the citizenship, I need it. Okay.
1: I think it'll be a piece of cake.
0: I hope so. Thank you.
1: Okay, Abimael, I want to thank you for spending some time to talk to us and wish you a lot of good luck and health to your family in the future as well.
0: I appreciate it. Thank you for spending your time and your resources and dedication to visit us for this interview. For me, it's a pleasure. And I hope it will be encouraging and clarifying to anyone that's going to be listening to that.
1: Muito obrigado.
0: De nada. Obrigado a você também. Um abraço.
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0: it. So kalt har jeg bredt besæt.
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2: An accident is still reported on the A1 highway from Koper towards Ljubljana before the entry Kozina. Delays have also formed there. And also on the same A1 highway, there is an object reported between the entry Unitz and the rest stop Lom. Also, a broken down vehicle is still reported on the A2 highway, that is from Obrežje towards Ljubljana, between the entries Trebnje Vzhod and Trebnje Zahod.
3: Defender Nomad. Zmogljivim pogonom in bogato opremo. Ikona zmogljivosti. Zdaj za 88.900 evrov. Več informacij v salonu Autovalis Land Rover v Ljubljani ali na landrover.si.

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1: Ministry's Mark Day Against Homophobia. I'm Tina Lah. Good afternoon.
0: This is Radio SI News. Three.
1: The International Day Against Homophobia, Biphobia and Transphobia is being observed today. In their separate messages, the Foreign Ministry and the Labour Ministry underscored the importance of equal opportunities as a foundation for a democratic, free and resilient society. Ministry of Labour welcomed the recent ruling in which the Court of Justice of the EU found that Hungary's 2021 law banning access to content portraying homosexuality or gender transition for under-18s was in breach of EU law and the bloc's fundamental values. Meanwhile, the foreign minister said this year's theme of the dedicated day, dubbed At the Heart of Democracy, was a reminder that an inclusive society and consistent respect for human rights are linked to the functioning and stability of democratic systems. The World Health Organization has declared an Ebola outbreak in the Democratic Republic of Congo a public health emergency of international concern. Dave Ryan has the details.
2: There have been 80 suspected deaths from the virus and nearly 250 other cases so far. Here's scientist Dr. Misaki Wayangera of the Uganda Ministry of Health.
3: I think that the solution to this would be for us to have tests that are cheap, affordable, point-of-care tests, which cost very little money, that anybody who comes in with a fever, we can test them to tease out Ebola.
2: The WHO released a statement on its website yesterday saying that the outbreak did not meet the criteria of a pandemic, but that countries bordering the Democratic Republic of Congo were at high risk.
1: While Germany's automotive sector is coming under growing pressure, defense companies are increasingly eyeing its factories, skilled workers and industrial expertise. In an interview with the Wall Street Journal, the CEO of Mercedes-Benz said the company would be open to supporting Europe's growing defense efforts. Mercedes-Benz is not the first car maker to consider a potential future role in the defense sector. Volkswagen is also exploring possible opportunities linked to defense production. Defense companies are increasingly turning towards the struggling automotive sector, even considering taking over entire factories from car makers facing economic pressure. The weather will stay mostly clear in the afternoon with some scattered cloudiness. The temperatures will remain between 15 and 20 degrees.
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1: An accident is still reported on the A1 highway from Koper towards Ljubljana before the entry Kozina. Be extra careful there. And an object is reported on the same A1 highway but between the entry Unitz and the rest stop Lom.
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0: Drivers, be careful. An object, a tire to be exact, is reported on the A5 highway from Maribor towards Pince between the entries Murska Sobota and Vučja Vas.
1: Previdna pneumatika ovira promet na pomurski avtocesti med priključkoma Murska Sobota in Vučja Vas v smeri Maribora.

0: Radio SI traffic update.
1: A half an hour delay is reported due to an accident on the A2 highway that is from Ljubljana towards Karavanka, Austria, before the entry Brnik. Be extra careful there. Then a broken down vehicle is reported on the A1 highway from Koper towards Ljubljana before the entry Divača. And some delays are still reported also on the A1 highway between the entry Senožeče and the junction Nanos, as well as on the A2 highway from Ljubljana towards Karavanka, Austria, before the tunnel Karavanka.
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1: Ministries mark Day Against Homophobia. I'm Tina Lah. Good afternoon.
0: This is Radio SI News. Five.
1: The International Day Against Homophobia, Biphobia and Transphobia is being observed today. In their separate messages, the Foreign Ministry and the Labour Ministry underscored the importance of equal opportunities as a foundation for a democratic, free and resilient society. Ministry of Labour welcomed the recent ruling in which the Court of Justice of the EU found that Hungary's 2021 law banning access to content portraying homosexuality or gender transition for under 18s was in the breach of EU law and the bloc's fundamental values. Meanwhile, the foreign minister said this year's theme of the dedicated day, dubbed At the Heart of Democracy, was a reminder that an inclusive society and consistent respect for human rights are linked to the functioning and stability of democratic systems. Three people were killed overnight in a large-scale Ukrainian drone attack on the Moscow region. Moscow Mayor Sergei Sobyanin said 12 people were injured in strikes on a city oil refinery. Russia's military said over 500 drones were intercepted. Ukrainian President Volodymyr Zelensky said that the strikes were an entirely justified response to deadly Russian attacks on Ukrainian cities. Earlier this week, namely a massive Russian drone and missile attack killed 24 people in Kiev. While Germany's automotive sector is coming under growing pressure, defense companies are increasingly eyeing its factories, skilled workers and industrial expertise. In an interview with the Wall Street Journal, the CEO of Mercedes-Benz said the company would be open to supporting Europe's growing defense efforts. Mercedes-Benz is not the first car maker to consider a potential future role in the defense sector. Volkswagen is also exploring possible opportunities linked to defense production. Defense companies are increasingly turning towards the struggling automotive sector, even considering taking over entire factories from car makers facing economic pressure. The weather tomorrow will be mostly sunny. In the afternoon, some local showers may form in the northeast. The morning temperatures will be between 2 and 9 degrees, and the daily highs will range from 17 to 21 degrees.
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1: An accident is still reported on the A2 highway from Ljubljana towards Karanka, Austria, before the entry Brnik. Be extra careful there. Then we have a broken down vehicle on the A1 highway from Koper towards Ljubljana before the entry Divača, as well as on the A2 highway from Obrežje towards Ljubljana before the tunnel de Beli Hrib.
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2: 17 in 3 minute, vsak čas na naših kazalcih, le še Melodrom in Jelly Roll nas lučita od oddaje Slovenian to Go, v kateri vam bo naš Aleš več povedal o najstarejših ohranjenih besedilih v slovenskem jeziku.
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1: A broken down motorcycle is reported on the A1 highway from Koper towards Ljubljana before the entry Divača. Be extra careful there. And delays are also reported on the A1 highway between the rest stops Studenac and Raubar Komanda, as well as between the entry Senožeče and the junction Nanos. Also, a half an hour delay is still reported due to an earlier accident on the A2 highway, that is from Ljubljana towards Karavanka, Austria, between the entries Vodice and Brnik.
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1: 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And some short delays are still reported on the A1 highway, that is from Koper towards Ljubljana, between the entry Senožeče and the junction Nanos, as well as between the rest stop Rauber Komanda and the entry Postojna.
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3: Defender Nomad, zmogljivim pogonom in bogato opremo. 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
1: Drone strike sparks fire near United Arab Emirates nuclear plant. I'm Tina Lah. Good evening.
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1: A drone strike sparked a fire on the perimeter of the United Arab Emirates Barakah nuclear power plant today, further straining an already fragile ceasefire linked to the Iran conflict. The Abu Dhabi media office said an electrical generator caught fire outside the main facility. The statement added that there was no radiation leak or injuries reported and confirmed the plant continued operating normally. No group immediately claimed responsibility and the United Arab Emirates did not publicly blame anyone. However, tensions with Iran have escalated sharply in recent weeks following repeated drone and missile attacks linked to the wider regional conflict. The World Health Organization has declared an Ebola outbreak in the Democratic Republic of Congo a public health emergency of international concern. The agency said the outbreak, which has seen around 246 suspected cases and 80 deaths reported, does not meet the criteria of a pandemic emergency. The WHO said that the virus has spread beyond the Democratic Republic of Congo, with two confirmed cases reported in neighboring Uganda. More than 4,000 accordion players from Slovenia and abroad gathered in Velenje today to play Nagolici, the famous polka instrumental by the Ausenik Brothers Ensemble. They fell short of setting a new world record, but they are determined to try again next year. A total of 4,066 accordionists took part in the event, meaning the Guinness World Record for the largest accordion ensemble remains with China, where 5,282 performers played together. Organizers said the gathering nevertheless set a new national and European record for group accordion playing. Two Nepali climbers broke today their own records for the numbers of Everest ascents they have made in the male and female categories. The 56-year-old Kami Rita Sherpa, who is nicknamed the Everest Man, scaled the over 8,800-meter peak for the 32nd time, while the 52-year-old Lakpa Sherpa, known as the Mountain Queen, made her 11th summit. Both climbers, who belong to the Sherpas, an ethnic group native to Nepal's Himalayan region, began their careers as porters before becoming professional guides. The weather tomorrow will be mostly sunny. In the afternoon, some local showers may form in the northeast. The morning temperatures will be between 2 and 9 degrees and the daily highs will range from 17 to 21 degrees.
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1: Some shorter delays are still reported on the A1 highway, that is from Koper towards Ljubljana, between the rest stop Rabar Komanda and the entry Postojna, as well as between the entry Senožeče and the junction Nanos.
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1: Let's check the latest on Slovenia's highways. Careful on the A2 highway due to broken down vehicle on section Kartiljevo and Mirna Peč towards Maribor, towards Ljubljana, And some delay are still being reported on the A1 highway at Postojna towards Koper and between Senožiče and Nanos towards Ljubljana. 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
1: Let's check the latest on Slovenia's highways as traffic continues to smoothen on most parts of the country. However, some delays are still being reported on the A1 coastal highway on section Senožeče and Nanos towards Ljubljana. Drive carefully. Promet po slovenskih cestah se že počasi umirja, le še nekaj zastojev ta hip na primorski avtocesti med Senožečami in Nanosom v smeri Ljubljane. 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
0: The most up-to-date traffic info in Slovenia. 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Don't give yourself something to be sorry about. Radio SI.

0: KSI traffic update.
1: Careful on the A1 highway. Besides some heavy traffic on sections Senožeče and Nanos, there's also a broken down vehicle obstructing traffic towards Ljubljana. More delays are being reported on the A1 highway between Domžale and Šentjakob towards Ljubljana. Elsewhere across the country, traffic is flowing smoothly. Previdno na primorski avtocesti, kjer je poleg zastojev na relaciji Senožeče in Nanos v smeri Ljubljane še okvara vozila, ter zastoj še vedno tudi na štajerski avtocesti med Domžalami in Šentjakobom v smeri Ljubljane. 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
1: The World Health Organization has declared an Ebola outbreak in the Democratic Republic of Congo a public health emergency of international concern. The agency said the outbreak, which has seen around 246 suspected cases and 80 deaths reported, does not meet the criteria of a pandemic emergency. The WHO said that the virus has spread beyond the Democratic Republic of Congo, with two confirmed cases reported in neighboring Uganda. More than 4,000 accordion players from Slovenia and abroad gathered in Velenje today to play Nagolici, the famous polka instrumental by the Ausenik Brothers Ensemble. They fell short of setting a new world record, but they are determined to try again next year. Organizers said the gathering nevertheless set a new national and European record for group accordion playing. Two Nepali climbers broke today their own records for the numbers of Everest ascents they have made in the male and female categories. The 56-year-old Kami Rita Sherpa, who is nicknamed the Everest Man, scaled the over 8,800-meter peak for the 32nd time, while the 52-year-old Lakpa Sherpa, known as the Mountain Queen, made her 11th summit. Both climbers, who belong to the Sherpas, an ethnic group native to Nepal's Himalayan region, began their careers as porters before becoming professional guides. The weather tomorrow will be mostly sunny. In the afternoon, some local showers may form in the northeast. The morning temperatures will be between 2 and 9 degrees, and the daily highs will range from 17 to 21 degrees.
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1: Good evening. Let's check the latest on Slovenia's highways. We still have a broken down vehicle obstructing traffic on the A1 highway between Senožeče and Nanos towards Ljubljana. Some delays are still being reported on the A1 highway on section Domžale and Šentjakob towards Ljubljana. As far across the country, traffic is flowing smoothly. Have a safe drive. 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
1: Due to a broken down vehicle, the slow lane is closed on the coastal highway between the junctions Senožeče and Nanos towards Ljubljana. Due to a runover animal, traffic is obstructed on the road Izola Koper at the exit Semedela towards Ljubljana. 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
1: Traffic on Slovenia's highways is running without major difficulties. 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
1: The International Day Against Homophobia, Biphobia and Transphobia is being observed today. Ministry of Labour welcomed the recent ruling in which the Court of Justice of the EU found that Hungary's 2021 law banning access to content portraying homosexuality or gender transition for under-18s was in the breach of EU law and the bloc's fundamental values. Meanwhile, the foreign minister said this year's theme of the dedicated day, dubbed At the Heart of Democracy, was a reminder that an inclusive society and consistent respect for human rights are linked to the functioning and stability of democratic systems. More than 4,000 accordion players from Slovenia and abroad gathered in Velenje today to play Na Golici, the famous polka instrumental by the Avsenik Brothers Ensemble. They fell short of setting a new world record, but they are determined to try again next year. Organizers said the gathering nevertheless set a new national and European record for group accordion playing. While Germany's automotive sector is coming under growing pressure, defense companies are increasingly eyeing its factories, skilled workers and industrial expertise. Defense companies are increasingly turning towards the struggling automotive sector, even considering taking over entire factories from car makers facing economic pressure. The weather tomorrow will be mostly sunny. In the afternoon, some local showers may form in the northeast. The morning temperatures will be between 2 and 9 degrees and the daily highs will range from 17 to 21 degrees.
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1: Traffic on Slovenia's highways is running without major difficulties. 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
1: Traffic on Slovenia's highways is running without major difficulties. 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

0: nothing, so there's nothing to regret. 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Other than this 4/4 kick drum pounding in my head.
1: Another level. And what you're doing is that,
2: yeah, I'm lounging. I got my man Donald Byrd on the horn. I want to give a big shout out to my little man Nico. He's 2 years old. He's away visiting his grandmoms, but I miss him dearly.

shows. We rock shows, we don't use DAT just because DATs came out. Now all the groups going to use DATs now. No more turntable. Boy, if the DJ's up there, he's not really doing nothing. You know, he's just scratching over the DAT. And basically what we do is press up instrumental tracks to everything we do, because when rap started with what they did was, which was so ingenious, was to create a whole form of urban style music from just two turntables and two records and a microphone.

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Promet na slovenskih cestah poteka brez večjih težav, želimo vam varno in prijetno vožnjo.

crowd knows that any time of the year, don't you hear? Dressing fine, making time. We breathe up and down the streets. We're getting respect from the people we meet. They make way day and night.

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We wish you a safe and pleasant journey. Promet na slovenskih cestah poteka tekoče. Želimo vam varno in prijetno vožnjo.